0: Oma ye fulia.
1: Oh,
0: you have the confidence that we need to know what we need. What are you here 2020?
1: Permitation no no money ni yentia.
0: So
1: one, oh, okay, coy listener. Show no be supposition our co contest.
0: Yeah.
1: Bet to me. Hanum
0: and a
1: contest. Delegates on the grounds. We are having fun our commander respect. Fox. Followers, yes, sir. Because position be our contest be ano. We need ni padre better was aba. Wamu nemtoni ibi a thousand ne koto. Thousand convincingly. We need msa wumu say ibi a 200. Wumu di they are very loyal to you.
0: Yeah.
1: As ibi ifiri mukurana just yes. Minimal ibi. What you say? Afi wumu makano 700 na akano. Ya campaign wumu. In the course of campaigning, no. Oh, you need some money. Sign bet me have account. Ah, because I say 100 bet you have account, many 400. And even for pan, we mum pay me kra.
0: Okay, you come in your 5B.
1: What's our kunya sa anko phone? Then we concentration do drone. Ako kanko phone na. Do drone na. Oh, you need some money to my account. No achimbi. I be send the payari no be we oh. It's less no be we oh. It is not delegates now fear or more. Fear position now contested. Delegate is one day already over Twaba.
0: Ada Poriano.
1: And your relationship with Nipan.
0: Nipa, yeah.
1: And I don't forget Sabontain, Yabo Mudi Radio Subundi. Most of the callers are not delegates.
0: Mm-hmm.
1: Remember from my boss say, Antimon, Bebre and Twaba Nibi. So I grow
0: an uniform.
1: Nana,
0: food for thoughts. Oh, yeah, food to the man. We are all contested. And the position, say, for Yando, was it the only guy who called radio to grant us the autographs and this one second. And the guy, I couldn't cry. And then a Poyando is also all was a communication or all cordia. Your bomb by a man is there. Someone said, you are power to me, Yama. MPP is over to my to us, Poyando, before we be as a child. Also, Nana, I am across a position there, over contest here. Sure. Mikasa Yakalaba, Kona, Nana, is almost contesting for school prefect. And I'm Mary. I don't know, own contest was to say. Almost a mature man, no contest. Oh, I want to mammy. So, into a crowd who said, yeah, for
1: us,
0: young Zanka or contestants for school prefect Ranaka, Prochia crowd was to say, we come to mammy. Almost a mature man. One raka. I'm Ben Abazo, who was a school student, and I almost say, Mary or Channel. Oh, and or you need. We're very neat.
2: Okay, yes. Yeah.
0: Ah, we're very neat. Intina, as a woman is that we're neat in Intina. As a watcher in
1: Tina, who is the woman of an homeboy?
0: Daddy. No, it's all by a seven to Intina. Well, yeah. I don't want contesting for any election. In that year, you're a school, and I pay as a health, you know, demand. A demand. And God also 1 year, near 1 year, 1 year, because near GDM, the Naki Pesanka, or yet. School prefect, but I can't say no. No, I'm not going to listen to my own job. I do position and I can I know crap. I got called treasure. Ubit my win it. And I don't call vice secretary crana, assistant secretary, another vice ubenya. But to go to the local pen make one tenzer. Eh, be a chap, master, for what you know.
1: It was us in Jesus, eh? As I'm catching, hey, Minua Mintoka Minua, baby, I met to me. I met me at this sitting in a micro.
0: Woman.
1: Say, no. Yasemin.
0: Yokohama. Yasemin.
2: So,
0: and you know, assessment in Israel and the crop person and I can. Send the bar assessment with a no. Contest the amico. My competitors to name no Epusian. 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Master, I mean for baby. Major, what's travel or hormon? 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
1: na so bi won ma
0: Na someone got.
1: Okay.
0: Okay. Oh, teacher man, team.
1: DKM, so I come.
0: DKM, who's that?
1: Kokumensa. From my boss,
0: oh, I very.
1: Oh, that's here. Some member, I don't know.
0: Aye.
1: Oh, that's here. I am right.
0: DKM, very good. Oh, quite assembly. Ah, we're very vibrant. Oh, man, so I'm saying West.
1: Yeah.
0: We're very good. And a bad organization. Why, yeah, dear. But Pia, we can say, me dear, Kakram, me ma hunwo, ye area hore dear. That's why I say me party me nka omo. Na ebom. So omo to abana mana, obetima boa party in the near future. Nemo 2028 they should forget. Ntiano dear.
1: But I enko.
0: Ah, oh, so no ina
1: come. And I won't allow you to say they should forget.
2: What was that?
1: A lesson. Only electoral commission, we have just one kukurumuti. When it comes to say ye active politics dear, then I know the MMR fight.
0: Matinana.
1: Okay, they should forget and give you to whom?
0: What's it?
1: What's
0: it? Oh, they should forget. Mm-hmm. Because no, my papa, I got to get a young man.
1: It's a new album contest.
0: Oh, my God.
1: So they should forget in what sense?
0: Oh.
1: If you can come again.
0: Say, I'm going to win it. The general election is there. A bad thing.
1: The party will be winning 2020.
0: And I said, Pastor, this one will be winning. And then they say, that's a man since you have
1: some. No, no.
0: That's my opinion.
1: Okay.
0: The opinion is like gnosis. Uh-huh. I mean, no opinion. No, no.
1: But I will go on to another person.
2: Oh, Nana.
0: I'm going to be a reporter.
1: Reporter, I say grounds. Grounds, one air person. Who said the baby was so?
2: Dem padi e yesi ahunya se de nyina e ka no so ho omudi na enye dedada me de salem hu no na mum election we si so mo ntuma ma enom asumdu amma na nkoye ye nyina enim onyam amfa me ye nyina na na na 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fo no ho. Oh, out of send 200 or something, oh, here the cocoa we are you. And to me, then, Hana, me, me, one's a election, dear. See, I'm called you, you say, Padia. Anything can happen. Anything can happen. And it is anything can happen. A car election, huh? Also, ball a sport for you. Omo, yeah, commentary. Omo, bo, bo, bo, bo, bo, bo, bo, bo, bo, bo, bo, bo, bo, bo, bo, bo, bo, bo, bo, bo, bo, bo, bo, bo, bo, bo, bo, bo, bo, bo, bo, bo, bo, bo, bo, bo, bo, bo, bo, bo, bo, bo, bo, bo, bo, bo, bo, bo, bo, bo, bo, bo, bo, bo, bo, bo, bo, bo, bo, bo, bo, bo, bo, bo, bo, bo, bo, bo, bo, bo, bo, bo, bo, bo, bo, bo, bo, bo, bo, bo, bo, bo, bo, bo, bo, bo, bo, bo, bo, bo, bo, bo, bo, bo, bo, bo, bo, bo, bo, 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
1: why not send me
2: I don't reka ho yes, Donald Trump toward Northern Sahara. 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One day we are said this is here. 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

0: a war outside. 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
1: Right, is that we are? 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
0: Oh, I fana me kan ni be no one after the other.
1: All right. 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Oba ya mpo ma esie. Ena ya ten in canon from Jubilee Park live by Facebook live at Fox 97.9. But now we no near echo. 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
2: 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But since you're mobusu, I busu. 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
1: woman. You're telling us, sir. Party stretches. Party nanka some rather or man's here to a barbia a day before he lesson. And I'm there as a grand mechanic. I'm saying, minimum dear, but if everyone is at liberty, say, Bessabia, Nipa, Adia, dear. And you're saying, you know, I be into do of no so, but the hearing say law and order
2: be yejuma
1: because me say we dey now so should dey na e mo minimala say bere no so now mo koto a wa we delegate wetin ma Saturday akodi I don't know maybe we mo yes e mo si jamani nyina no no me delegate
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1: what I know ni say so be display banner.

0: billboard and I stick and no maybe tisana yana I think say engineers and I say works department cook him into bone say if you be the banner be saying you know I throw KM Kwasi Metropolitan Assembly stroke na yaye BL 111 when you the number the amount enti friend say what this hard here no e many pano na otuama owi a e ya said e said do wi firi ho
1: And you miss a sad advert unity. I will come once and we say, Ubebisum, Nana, one on him or bonnet, Neduma Humbaintino, would to make a movie.
0: Oh, when you ask any Muntia, because when you say, oh, cos, yet here, I'm here. Quire signpost near the day, and I'm going to me go, and I don't go to you.
1: Sani di omu chese omu kwa wa emrano enyongu chese di akwe MPP
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1: bibi
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1: kana any ne ye bo ye mo mu so aya we say the pede na okay nse sa na tie dia na ye mo ma ya we because e fear free china de kro no baba kro mu ha no ho nya mi se enka na kro ye mu bi se na na ye ntuma o mu cause I do we a year a year waste from a minute we are the con. Send your friends say came before more sa advantage now mo de check his idea we no more but catch say because of party being at the
0: identity advertising unit.
1: Oh yes. And to some more because as much as you and then Nana, you be here, you be take a more responsible.
0: But the
1: Ekano, you're born pay answer, Nana. I didn't even inquire as some dream for me, you know. Nana, I dear MPP for a year and Nano. Media, you mean a manager as some pa. Now, the almost call us an effort Eka. At the actual Yeno, at the means as our group in the media, none of it. Sir MPP, no minimum. Those days, no. You've been an animal. Only, sir. Who's a
0: rally?
1: A rally?
0: A year election.
1: Nananka, I look at Momena.
0: Now, you're delegate. Now, you're very value for money, and you'll be a bond in the bottom home by you. On your delegate, what he has you on to be. No free bond tesso. No afaka, no bedjubilee pack. Obey a day.
1: No bopping.
0: A year rally. Say rally and answer campaign, dear. They will come back. E ye nkofobia mkotwa ba binum kura su se mkotwa ba nkura mam bibi enti onfiri ni fie mra obaye den a obetwa kwa maso maso banyeska
1: oma
0: ha enti kind of relation say ni de ya na ye mfa ni padom ho even obi a contest nkura no de hia no ni delegate for you know ya ye kase kura nyansa se ibi a delegates bi abu omuchenku ba bi
1: oh yeah
0: it happens and it is happening. And it will continue to happen.
1: Up to now, almost at
0: here. If in Krana, you say a grace period of 1 year, ah, maybe a delegate system, no Krana be tremolo. It will still happen because we are tired and Krami in Nipa. We may only say, I'm 500. I'm 2500.
1: Hey, I'm
0: not. What is it? Only say, and you open, but
1: I was so.
0: So, in tea, a dumb red deer, and also a young one because. Obi ni business bia obeno ha oba for the oma because abano on to be bi kwoto de obeje oba on to be mawo Do we see the time, my
1: Nana,
0: you're contesting as many moments.
1: Pedio Bayer, can cry do baby no crumbs, my young Sashimo, up to now. You pay for you cook the mommy parliamentarians as Sabrina. I'm sure I saw my year show off for him up to now be in the axe. Now,
0: whereby, yes, so I knew could job us here. Someone for better than Zano.
1: What do you mean, Matty?
0: Hello, be as a care only sell Monson. You have two Musa Bow. Go for yarn and barons. I got two with you. Some play Mucas ye. Now, your name found Cotag will be none of Huntan Summers how. Now, you drew a yarn ball mafia. Cause I cast album no Mediton. Some of you by whom
1: I see how you could.
0: Now, chunk or tintin. Now, be dinner at this time, yeah. And come up across, I send Cambacosso, a grouping, go away, And here, yes, here too. Now, ba, send here too, and my backgrounds and our baby. The tactically, no, almost of all, more plans are away.
1: Yeah, to about 8 o'clock. Ah, which is it is a time I will be in 8 o'clock. Nana was
0: Fox 5 to 9.
1: And I didn't echo.
0: And no man, I'm drinking.
1: Nana, sa, nana, we are letter commissioner.
0: Now, I'm not sure what the engineer doing them.
1: Maybe so, we are letter commissioner.
0: Pay or buy a report. My children say, I feel no mission, no man, you be on my mammy doing a fair number. Pay your report.
1: The banner and ye need gunner, you be queen no more, no, maybe man, I is. Because me banum the mini letter commission for the rain side. 97.9. Me chum come a chair, ma'am, and a cry champion for. Up to now, you mean to start to say, yeah, to a bar. Now, not the Benagana, ye ni better war, but to home. I must have like a dumbness expectation, you know, to treat you and two in a big free room. Because per the meet any deal by a Canadian woman. Now, I'm a junior baby.
0: Me
1: say, me says delegates, no, I'm passing it to become. What is up to normal to be talk about? That means they are camping some people at some place.
0: Maybe a lot of commission, they are brand new, and they set up in your baby with a meal. Got it. In 20
1: and then it's a letter commission, so on. So, because I'm not say before 6 o'clock, once you have set up in your DNS and 2 years set up in your.
0: And no man,
1: Afghanistan, Kwan and Kaaba. And one in there up to now until new. I Kisabri Bessie, no mamma yen, an animal, one mana, or my delegates, no bako to about Cope Biatra. 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So, much to Kosia bam bam bam bam to Japan.
0: I was here, Yakusia, only tease up a coffin pewia. Wanka Kusia.
1: Oh, my Nana, the mechanic.
0: See, I
1: call. 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
0: know, baby.
1: I said, Nana, hey, Edio, Nana,
0: Obeji,
1: Minibi,
0: Junior,
1: Nana Minibi, Nana, Minona, and them all the better with the disarmed,
0: Junior,
1: Nana,
0: Obeji, and
1: Nana Minibi. Cause, oh, yeah, my dear, oh, in it, Nana, I don't want it at all, Miss Benito. Name on, Nana,
0: Yakohu,
1: oh, Yabako, Obeji,
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0: All right.
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1: Ghana time. Yeah. 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
0: 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Hello, Israel.
3: What am I there?
0: Israel, good morning.
3: Morning, Anna. Isia.
0: Bibi Aboko there.
3: I'm about to Bibi Aboko. I'm about to own swear with studios.
0: What's your name?
3: Anna, I'm not concerned here. Meeting at Jubilee Park anymore. Answer, Nana. AMPP, Ayamanyokono, regional elections, you know. And so about to Anna, I'm not concerned here. Meeting at Jubilee Park anymore. Where Toma, Amosu, Echipa, Begu, MPP, Aya, Amo Rally, Asidi, Anana, a very, very encouraging team. No, Cassadia, which I had to be park anymore.
0: Anymore, no, Champonia, what's on the Diana Cosso?
3: And I want to say, about 200 Yamroka say, Assassin, Serantes, about once Afina, Aya, Omo, Mujina, Aya, Alexis, no, Aya, the contest as other candidates, no. Afena, me wuse, one or two beans where you do ya. Aye, domo, et wuse bia, the candidate, eh, unity, and no mujina, eh, bochi, eh, eh, support, and so it's into a air right now, the pa, almost who animal, what also pa, support us, no, the break crack, as a cat, one the MP before, no, omokala, and snow about, with two air support us now, no, kasama cat, domo, FCA, but it's not in the domo, I don't know, kasa, yeah, to be park anymore, dear, I am overcrowded, panana.
0: Right, Omo chi soroku, Omo ya dan, Omo bo mu nsam, Omo ya dan.
3: Mbado,
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3: Nana, onse, soroku, Omo ahan, ya brass band, ebi yon suwa di jama sensi, nana wea, ebi yon suwa di momome, iti anwa ya se jama, ah, Omo adi, eh, boy, eh, Omo candidates, no, eh, ti dama, eh, sa, bano, Omo suwe kum, no. The piano to me, Akobo command, no cassette, eh, Jama, eh, Momome, eh, Ose, Epo, and eh, eh, this year, so on, and anna, no cassette, and of Jubilee Park, MPP, American elections, no, Yasa, here, I am British, and about it, eh, for you, I want any more, I met to a metro for, I'm planning for an hour, and there's a year after a phone, on my domination from Panana.
0: Right now, Sanya, okay, Jamani, so Kunia, I don't know, I have groups, which is a t-shirt. One of the teachers out of the panel is so visible. Ever anymore.
3: And I want to say, this is a lesson, you know, of a Unibakwa, who are the Dina City Ewo, and a baby amount for a rally set. Go back to me after a position of a new friend of Pokarama. Yeah, Ramukwa, yeah. Breakfast and on a smell of the coca, what's in the up, what's in the away in Pianana, because you have thought, oh, I had tea and Pampana, and now go to what you say, what you are. I'm going to be here to come on a panel. I see that I'm also a cooker. What come out for? I see a cooker. She says the panel candidates are almost seven. I'm out for a story presenter. I'm out for a story presenter. I'm out for a cooker. Cooker, dear pana. Menoka said, dominate the fire. I see that the supporters are almost a good tea or a jubilee park. Anyone
0: now? Ebiana will be to come over. And a son is a bassia. He sees the choir. A free labor. A do Anglican wa a woman sin a drinking and a free Roman Hill so a banner. A do Henry S. S. Johnson, who must see my acquire my sister anymore. Son of you will be a bit of a woman do a day.
3: Warren, I want to say, I had this air particular elections in India. I had police, I'm more out of fire. I had another, I'm more protected. I had to participate to it. I had rules, I had only robots with you. I said, oh, free. I had left a ton of one as I opened our backyard. The wood was really packed. I know one, I won't do. I had the men go, they want that. I had split now, I'm from across the back. No, not the police, no, I'm not going to go into this. What the car, I'm not. I think I'm more.
0: Israel, so far, Obima, Ubehuno, be a one in obedient Kobo be in our general expectation be. And I said, Yanija, I was, yeah, I'm afraid you're going to Yando. Yeah, and then you phone Chiana, someone in Dandy, and Jesse. Oh, yeah,
3: of course.
2: Papa, no man with a papa and the fire day, and they are my phone anymore, but so they go up. I'm not telling you. Oh, you're dead on the other car. You're not talking about it. Ah, come on, I'll take you to Mano. It is your man, I'm only a pump that you are still a party. One more time, I don't know. Now, I'm not telling you. I'm not telling you. And listen, I'm not. You don't know what that's a party. No, I'm not saying. Party, no, empty party. Now, I'm not telling you. Yes, I'm not telling you. Yes, I'm not telling you. Yes, I'm not telling you. Now, we are huge. You know what the answer is? Oh, that's my head, man. Yes, no, I'm not talking about my brother. I'm not talking about my brother. All these are the
3: ones that are in the fans of the Epoca and the Roma. So I am someone who's going to tell us that. Get ready for Abu Frank Sarana. Over there, we'll see you. See you. See you. See you. The Fox.
0: Right. Israel.
3: Hello, Nana.
0: Yeah, ti we da kan o makasa ma e na wase. Na ju ana so ko peti ni bi di brodo ni bi wa na. E ti asa ba nti.
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0: Ke beti wa kan yan sa ke kan anu nyina wa bra mu di
3: aba na so so na bro se. Ba ka no so pe nye pesa ko karara. Me so asa ba re ye wi a. Na ko kan ya na na be. Ba be so to asa.
0: I am a politician. For years, no. Now, Masha, I took to party. Come on. Send your bear. 2028 lessons, no. Me be facing Israel. And I, no, Abon Kumono. Now, by Facebook Live, I was a poyando. Oh, that's what they did. It's the phone. She had someone in the day and a tag in the Danukum. She said, well, Kono Abouri, no appetite, no jump, no a tear. Come on, poyando. No, no. I said, prrrr, sapprrr, was here no crown or tear.
1: Because and I said, "Onenana ku for the na ikasa mi ntumi hundi oyo." And I am saying, "Onenana regional minister na ikasa because course no oyo no. Ose po yanda oyo that regional minister, regional minister so yada no." And the am say, "O try so o tu na
0: no ne call ne normal call na oyo."
1: Normal call.
0: Phone dey tiana so.
1: Ah, te na no get one bro ko awo ko ba.
0: Yes, phone dey. Entimi ndi teme. O ntimi hwe obi phone tiana so nka so we bi na ka. Na mo oyo call fere obi.
1: And so I wo patcha wa na say
0: oh, there be some call be here there. You can't predict the end of what say. Hey, listen.
1: Uh-huh.
0: If you cry na.
1: Also, oh yeah, no kutu no do bi ase. Oh yeah. Hwe. So uno. Also, uh-huh.
0: Wa backgrounds.
1: Uh-huh.
0: Na party ma. O say phone tiana so ka say wo hu ye kura wa nti aye.
1: Uh-huh.
0: Nti na wo say.
1: Odi phone tiana.
0: Say oh yeah na there. O ka say no open ban ti o say. Who say oh yeah call. Bi anya say won timi ni o mu nkasa. So that is how it is. God say oh yeah call. We hu say oh yeah call. Ba say wo tunu no anti ana.
1: And this is a foforo.
0: Ni kura wo twem.
1: Nti no. Ni pa subet ma ka.
0: Ha nti o say yi phone no wo chee nipa
1: no. Na o kutu kakra.
0: Ha nti no. Sa be pepe. O say yeah, I'm Brazilian.
1: Yeah.
0: Now, there's some crowd to do a grammar to me, and I'm not from you.
1: Oh, there's any. Oh,

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1: lesson wo kwa ho wo no a we are better ama on the dear anya sa she she she na ne na mbebia wo a strategy. We strategize it. Into who ni pano? It doesn't mean some fanu. A juma no what grams as an nipano. Aba baby, I hear to abanu. What you say? Okay, the same fan is a nipa bear 100. If you fully crew mumba. Now, one way about one. What to watch it? One out to one out jail. Now, would last him. No man if I baby, how would you know?
0: And it's a bit messy.
1: Ain't a strategy as I have a no, oh, see, Fasm. Never
0: really, if it's messy.
1: Oh, no, ain't ever no, maybe Bria.
0: Any pen with money, any pen with money.
1: Oh, no, I have a turn to Swaban. Who is that? Wow, Cotton, who he answered on why
0: I know I have turned Swaban.
1: Minims that you're making what
0: you want to ask your pa.
1: Ain't you know? Who, no, it doesn't mean there. En fa no oye djuma
0: meto asenti nana nan me meko so asra an say sisi ano the president dey be ya yen nyina ye bon baba be ye betra say ye betma sumu ne sumu ye nana nana ya me boy the next time no so abato no enkoye say ye ni ntika kra ye mie ye ni kakra so enkoye abrofo die ni bi cause ye wo ska ye wo bibia wo ha ye betma ye abrofo die ni bi system no betma ye djuma massively. 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
1: representation of the people's
0: amendment no bae no
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1: he nti na make say e be du ba bi ni be nya obi a obi nya that foresight no. Now, what you mean, Ide?
0: Hey, Ghana.
1: For now, dear, we do with what we have. So, God, you want to cry, no? Only in the year. And I'm going to pay electronic booting near me. So, verification must be done. What do you have, boss?
0: I ask you more.
1: On say, your fingers here, in fact. It will be all crying, I said, I'll be on some. Between the so-called...
0: It is biometrical, now, say, you can say, and that's a problem, you can say, biometrical. I ne the modi high adwum na bi na atwum no na na no number say politics number player na say dey na na say
1: say no no no ye dey so we cut about don say see bibi
0: aha
1: eno na no dey ye ken dey don say see so no I verify with some pa tahil wunie wunie cut so abey no eno na im say e bere cost no ni e modify no
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1: Oh, but my casa.
0: Here, Unibok,
1: my
0: baboy or Bokinay.
1: Vare.
0: Also, what say, well, you hit you near here. You're 2-3 years money.
1: Democracy in your own. A year soon, I'm going to be in the pile of PBR.
0: And here, Nampa, I go be friend, not your friend say.
1: Eh, oh no, a soldier, I'm moving ape. Would decrease a inquisia. Ye quay. Why, ya, the bayo, ye the bayo.
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0: 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Per Abraham, you see it to me, mun Abway.
1: Samum.
0: Mm.
1: Democracy.
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1: Nana, ne bisa me subie.
0: Omana say anasen say.
1: Oh, omai.
0: Omegana say anasen say.
1: Say no, say no. Oh, chill me say.
0: Nega sadi a say it.
1: Adi biwa a say a pro. I condemn.
0: Nika a pro. Me say a say a na. Me a say a na say.
1: To me dear. Me to me kasa a say.
0: Na ede.
1: But enyinya.
0: Enyinya.
1: Nae.
0: Na adi enyinya say.
1: Adi bi say enyinya. Obiwa adi enyinya kulo to me di. 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Yeah.
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1: Oh yeah, I need that.
0: Na ye hu no magu hwini mu a.
1: Say that only we did not come back home.
0: Did you hear no?
1: Any of us are.
0: Okay.
1: Antiaja. There's an antiaja. Are you not be joy now? Napuana.
0: Mensianov.
1: Ah, Mensianov. Oh, yeah.
0: Mensianov.
1: Okay.
0: Yeah.
1: And you're funny. Oh, yeah. And I can
0: say the F. I am Saka Mua. Grants wo hia me.
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0: the love of the job and for the love of we funu
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0: e content
3: and you can be brave. Who's almost supposed to tell you to normal general elections, no?
0: Okay.
3: But president so and yet to a wide a corner to say a cock a crack a crack say a normal. I will go so more at
0: okay. My honor, I see now. I don't make a crack. Savvy be answered. I bet you here see a tiny and frail crown.
3: What a Roman,
0: which me are better.
3: Mamma was so easy. When you crack up for more. Mama
0: mo aso ati le ki konso ati di. Ya da CP. O konso anwa
3: hwe wechi wai. Very necessary.
0: Unza. 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Eh mo aso ase e to ma MPs ni bi aba won ma beto. Come on. 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
1: I saw about for a year, Juma, because I hope, sir. Now, also, I'm going to say, you know me, about for Kaya Huda, you know me, about for Traya Husha, about for my so on here, so da, on cry, my home, myself. And also, I'm doing you too.
0: Oh, yeah, there, there's a lot of you. What's your sound, dear, but yeah, now I know that. Oh, yeah.
1: And what yeah, it was not so about for the Omonga come up because set up only very, very, very, very nice. Oh, and to say, said the mama set up on a year in the Munyam, Aboyano. A moment, this over here, the Kofa, a chill, the fa, baby of my son, Lana, the Alcopunina, and I know to be bearded than a castle. And the Cayenne see ye, Nekanana. Oh, above one, some messes said, Timube 500 cacom. So, when I come more by sea, and I can copy me with an uncle and confess from Germany, because Nana, I didn't have it. I dare my sure no motion, me cuss and yammy fan, I'm a
0: boy. Bibiade Bibiens.
1: Oh, yeah.
0: And then,
1: also, I'm not
0: I come.
1: Mo, also, yeah, I'm not
0: telling you, you've been a bay of my so many. Hey, hey, Biba, but umbet you.
1: Me pensa. Now, I'm not telling you that the beyond here can ask more. Or say, oh, Bob, but I be a so can't say anything can happen. I can't lie for him.
0: That much was him, you know, be no baby.
1: And his uncle from so many years, because over here, or Sakoto said you would see a tin of Jina from last week. Papa Jina Park is a regional police commander. I'm making
0: tight in Yapa.
1: Almost so,
0: yes, I'm tattooing your side.
1: Almost some tattooing and then him up. Any and Kropa Tim Slay on Fanchami because a idea
0: police commander.
1: A year, a idea, a mono, a monus, a demon bacon. And your best, ma, as you know, Emra, ma, and yet. And you might because regional police commander said the making Osakuto, regional police commander said you were sitting in the after formal election. We know Nana meant to be in transient car a foot into but to be into no fool. Be into no fool because in the letter commission, ma'am, no, the motor to move you, ma, MPP from Penifona, as soon as I said, MP number two, not banana or ma'am,
0: about to one dump his yas idea, I say so, Pau.
1: A horse, na,
0: it's a suit, you pass.
1: Oh, yes.
0: Wise,
1: in security wise, no, yeah. Oh, ti your best, I say, a moman, yes, from yesterday, a master in book where at what and so am I, you know, and ti a moment make sure. Na na who not dear beer, may share, say, and central for so a boy home, I ya, dear. Cause we in central for a name, not okay, yeah, and central for a nipper bear for us, a five or more grounds, no. We hear the will must see the report in a banana, the caca canona. No, hear the will more, my country, you know, and share the will be a dinner coming out to a year, share, yeah, radia, yeah, the new radia. And to me, master, say, I dare some dear bray. I some don't quite be the member preaching in a part because, yeah, caca, you know, book, baby, you know, central, and bebacco, you know, what can some now quare carat boot his head is, yeah, best. 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Nana the Mpacho Wadaruma the na causes is here Wadaruma Nana Oti Anka Nana so Oti Anka the Natchez Kebabisa Diana Sisi I drew Mpempe so Ben I drew I could do say Ehono
3: Mene
1: Aha
3: Honorable Akwesi Kunedu Mensia North MP
1: Aha
3: Ene Ewa Tia Na Wabetuna Ba
1: Well
3: Na Yepese Eni Di Nkomoka Kana Na Da Roma Ni Expectations Ewa Abatu Emuni So Far Se Dene Masiko Waka Bibi Eche Dye For Kakra Honorable Mene Wate Ba For 97.9
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3: Wada Roma Abe Yashat Yehuta Waba Wabetu Odie Ena Osha Ground Sa Bidia Eda Nakwem Sen Ena Uhuno Any expectations?
4: So, my main first and foremost, party money for the atmosphere about the Hunihana. I think everything is in order, very peaceful, and especially almost organizing program. Last 4 years, I was on the organization committee, for this election. And I know how serious it is for us to pull through some of these events. It's in the banner who can almost see any of my expectation is that any day as we know a door at that time. The most important thing for me today is that NPP must win, and NPP is going to win because we need a united front to be able to wrestle power from the NDC in 2020. If you are going to do, nobody will be a loser here, nobody will be a winner. The piano are contested out of the 32 or 34 as far as known, and everybody is capable and competent. Except the biggest party, many more something. Nayadiyamua. I'm busting back on. I'm a leader. If we, a party people, choose not to help them out, I'm going to win. So my expectation is that any leadership beyond and within our head, beyond, is incumbent on all of us as party members. Here, beyond one of the best members. Our vision is one and one only: to wrestle this country from the hands of the NDC, and that can only be done by all of us collectively. But I wish everybody well, especially the contestants. Now, I've been to elections with the Minister of Justice at this time. No.
3: I am not a young man. Honorable, what's your name? Some more kind, no, said it so far. Who said your name? I near expectations, near futua, or the Amma party money in our necessary. Oh, yeah, but on the dear Edda Nakwimunti. What's worry, Oguso? Or to a 20 year, or more banal, the new monster, editor, and nobody.
0: Penibia, and answer will be a little type, and even sweaty. Yeah, we didn't be answer, and I knew a wedding come around.
3: What are Roma, dear Tibia, and your dear animal on bedding come on.
0: All right, let us buy. Junior, what mention of MP? Yeah, by and no AD and Kumoy. What in common say?
1: No, no, meeting in common say, watches way MP. We can hold the man. Now, or the preaching, he's preaching about the peace and whatever. 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
1: Edinyo.
0: Onti no die. 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
1: So anonymity, I say, and then I say, oh, the you are depending, we are supporting the law of the nation. Say the Ashishama, you know,
0: undi. Now got law and I support. Constitution of the land, you know, undefending Gabe Ediope.
1: Oh, Ben, and okay, and Nana, a man, but I didn't
0: want to what happened, I say. And yet, the old penalty Kruma obey you. And yet, the wife in a yono, Nipana, from a constitution, Umunya Banyasa. 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
1: Eh?
0: You rap mbra go transfer money say dey bi say change see ban.
1: Na so me sumo do me sumo yan fa say sumo do me si say dey ken. O say yakap perception say dey ken. 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
0: 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Your problem back away. 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Meme yadi and enya wa enye. 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Ye jinny, the enya jinny bonnin, quay adjunin, a ye bonny papenim.
1: Nothing on a yam puzzle.
0: Teat, a yam paungo hunubi, a ye perception wadjunin. And our day jinny.
1: I got an intimidate idea.
0: Oh, now do you remember to me, I had the yam in the air when you said, there was a seven mark on. And my obedience, sending a what ye. Movies all come with you, but we are just sending your words and out. He said, no one is a bibinti. Oh, Nana, I am married. Wouldn't me, Sabby, you smudge him. Not Junior or Duama or Catcher, tie me to Abba. And then, oh, qua.
1: Tomoko Brencia.
0: Tomoko Brencia. Oh, my rad, oh, qua, on for own to mammy.
1: But Tomo,
0: I don't know what dear was so dear, oh, qua, betu. Not your wound, you know. We don't near the Oconia Jim Bonesse, one idea want to. Your problem with mine, you no one will be a perception, dear Yadin. Yay, and until I may want to know. Your dinner bonnets and a papa. What dear was here the mawa? Uko will be a ninja now called what I'm not to about the Obekan and one abbey. Who are winning moon was a son abbey? O be a winning moon. Win your moon, ye. And see ye. What's your quarrel on the onions? Are na ko jene made insi
1: well nana de o se e se de ya de assembly ho de bede betwa ho unum
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0: And I'm just Obino, so I will be crowned what to your friend say, ni fear way, ni crumb way.
1: Oh, you nipper.
0: What to him?
1: Okay. Nana, Uncle Bacon,
0: I'll do it. Anyway, more than
1: the Uncle Bacon.
0: To Bonin, I come.
1: Uncle Bacon,
0: to Bonin, I come. Mamma, ye son, woman, I was gonna forbid Timon, Ashrim, or no dear, ye will be dear, and yet.
1: And
0: you
1: hopa.
0: One of your way will be dear, and ye.
1: Ono quanono. And they are on a quanono.
0: And Jessica, Kawajimuno, Samran and commanding.
1: When the Casamran be a man by Bordia, and a Casani, you know, too, and I call Yadia, I said, you must make a French and to a bar, may a French reno. Oh, and the comedia come in, man, yes, sir. May I say, you're to a banana, and I can sign the panano, Mamus and Yassi and Cotoman and Acoblencia. 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
0: na we na former ambassador to South Africa
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1: ohu ohu ohu ohu
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1: o ya ho bom
0: security e intimi e bi a we need vested interest but ye kan se this will be name bi a bambunti any problem or be a bamboo nti dia any problem or but o koto now de atre no se bi anipa ne nyenye 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
0: chance as your comrade, former ambassador to South Africa, now Charles Recon, as your comrade, no, and I say, what OG,
1: yeah,
0: what to OG paper, we Facebook, wa.
1: Ah,
0: and I didn't
1: stand by home.
0: So,
1: I didn't stand by
0: a quack or two.
1: Oh, yes,
0: in Tinka Kanga Kanga Kra.
1: Nana, I have any year pass, said your canafin, I'm demon, menus you did today. Onse police for nzuji na wampa. Onse police nui wa iye no kure.
0: Onse wa nono.
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0: 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Ohuna yano diye eye u secret ballot.
1: Ballot. Because odi nisa.
0: 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Police nino. 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
1: 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Nise timu nuni na ano. Oh, I didn't say to me now. No. And I know I've learned to use the letter.
0: And I got a monk after all. I don't know, George, you see what?
1: You're a Sibuatin. Yes.
0: Or no, Anna, former ambassador to South Africa.
1: South Africa.
0: You're a George, you see what? Or no, Anna, a two abano. Former ambassador to South Africa.
1: Yeah.
0: George, a Sibuatin.
1: Yeah.
0: Nana.
1: Nti wono
0: oyo
1: no ni mi amini pa
0: ti
1: eh ye urade enyini enyini efo amu olu ma ya wa ya de we die nana
0: that of your every one as when you see when you see na ka so bi nyam oni ma esa ko akora to
1: ho obi de che mi
0: ah uti ntamba so that of your as when you
1: eh lala na ze ne die die ade ada
0: ho ni wa de ze when you be yes smooth sa
1: and say the bi nyesa ah de be no ah na be ya eno okro no ya watu ne de fefefe onzo wa bre o party no mu wa bre o party no pa
0: se party no zo eni ni hwamo
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1: 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say let your commission for zunya da you no much there the way it e nana me nana bi kama sem bi chire me o shim this am to no me nana adai o say ha inyini na me nana inyina da o say inyini nyo no say 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I'm out here. I'll commit my reserve. Nana, say now. Om Huna didn't move. Om Hun,
0: what American say? And counts on the class or came with this.
1: I tell her,
0: pass no all your own tea. At least, on the at the Ghana police or studio. Coordinate, but I'm sure you might have the Panabani because what do you want to do about him? Police in our own crowd.
1: I've learned to your friend the giant. The old boy, you know, teaching me our friend Johnson, when you have a tray. And so I let a commission for us all say, Oh, fine. Oh, yeah.
0: You know, a gusso?
1: Yeah,
0: I bought on dry, I have a sorriso.
1: A train.
0: Now I can see maybe near a sorriso.
1: A train.
0: Now, Kofi, I'm from San Kufa Kiki. 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
1: o chira wo na open pe na ade ade oh nice oh nice. 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And I'm going to go to my letter commission for so. I'm from a mom about so because of here I'm also so I'm home for mom with my warm warm to a bear. What to miss ampa? Bibia da one. 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
0: amato
1: pa because before I'm sana. I'm a better Nasia, said okay, I'm both on by them. Say, Jamunya, 2 hours crow. But the way I both on was your son at the Nogumo. Hey, Nana, yes, you'll be a yum. Vim,
0: yeah, an idea,
1: we'll be a yum. Vim,
0: we are dying.
1: Hey, also, Nas, son, I'm a boy, but I'm my yoko, Mabuzian, Nejuma, but I'm my yoko, Mabuzian, Nano, Sanway, not a yumbia basupo. Now, this is your bina, this is your ACO. They say, wanna be a kumina, why are you a
0: right.
1: Koke, ya, ye can answer me. Nana, koke, no, no.
2: That is my
1: Nana, sa koke, ya, omu can answer me, and this is what I call a chit in the ending. Utimus a koke, no, or you a beer.
0: And this is one time.
1: Oh, no, no, no, no, no, no, no, no, no, no, no, no, no, no, no, no, no, no, no, no,
0: no, no, no, no, no, no, no, no, next, end this phone sponsor.
1: Okay, that is
0: end this phone ekika. So one person on win, but end this phone got target.
1: Say the ekika se poyando.
0: The last days are dangerous.
1: Say the ekika se poyando.
0: We are ni biya yensim biya.
1: Say the ekika se poyando winning, poyando winning.
0: And we say, say regional minister ni poyando. If a regional minister, onye.
1: On biya influence biya.
0: Then this party.
1: Only young from what be a consumer before any true
0: any capital of my region, Mister
1: Obong Men who cry.
0: But it sounds very poor and free because all Wendy's friends are not a personal
1: idea. Yeah, you can't quack.
0: And
1: I can't quack. I said, yeah, you know, I catch your personal things. I can send me on an eye outside. Me was in this side. Me was Paganda side near that. Yeah, you can't quack.
0: And the air is then call for
1: your bump pay yourself moving in insanity. And yeah, well, but effort.
0: I'm a man.
1: Nana when I ask someone, oh, ni ask someone,
0: we are winning, and I say we are. You see, then when you can, you know, say after the election, now electoral commission be declared. Umu ya say cracks biamba.
1: Mhm.
0: Unse ngugu di eya. Maybe we are saying because no.
1: Nana, was that you? Nana, now me the hospital. Now was that we? Nana me the hospital no was that we na me to na yeah was that we na ya dey na say kuku no nana
0: mama but you dey kuku no na and say say free
1: dey be say na you no fit my yan why dey obo
0: to my contest
1: na dey obo to
0: pass over from baako e na be dey e be we na omo we say the ultimate goal or aim no eh 2028 to face NDC
1: oh no ni asem no
0: and once we be contest and why dey say ka be we ni no asom part
1: oh no ni asem no
0: and when you answer the son so be win na wasom party enti party ba kuma dia bebe to bia
1: empoyem
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1: Nana, last word. Mama, for come with you. Enchia, me a madofubi.
0: Your conscience,
1: neighbor, could tell you. Physical plan, boss or a squad, a miss a machine, baby, or will be a Namencia engineer now or some was corner. Nana, last UK program made for light. And now my bow room, say, I didn't a national canker. I didn't a national canker. Nana, come now, oh, you nipper be a champion, papa's our program on over to all.
0: Say, young Cassas
1: compass. A national canker.
0: And your chair street lighting.
1: Oh, she did see a phone queer as I hear you. Say, some come on, a coffin, and some moon, and the bayo. And to program an announcement, she said, my Saturday's piano. Then tell me for a tie, she be bringing a film at Tassia. Because in the Boda Mukakrana, me, my just a bishop and penny football came me near the municipal snow. Nessus and Anna, a problem, my son, pa. Dear, made him a foot to edit my district, dear, to abandon him. Because he's soon saying, you come as uncle. 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
0: Fiam Bon Sacro for Kiki Betas. 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
0: 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Cook and Nano.
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5: Hello, sir.
3: His Excellency.
5: Yes, yes.
3: Now, good morning, Bafo 97.
5: Good morning, good morning.
3: Yes, you say, Yamia, the Mohoy.
5: Atumarakwa.
3: Yes.
5: Atumarakwa.
3: What are Roma? Yes, I said, Wadi Brennan, Yakata, Teddy, you can't, about Tony Gusso, who buy a saint and a woman, and then a Yamati for who expectations, what are Roma?
5: Oh, maybe I course smoothly. 97.9. It's calm. Around everywhere. And say, Kwanu, I'm right in the H. Solo cool today. But inside the FBI, cool. And Pabonne said, ever courses are to the end. I said, hey, internal elections. Indeed, I don't see how there should be any confusion. BBI, of course, is fine. I'm excited about it. Pabonne said, ever courses are. Nah, 2 o'clock, and I three.
3: Maybe
5: 2 or 3, but nah, in courses, and I hope so, by courses.
3: Honorable, so far, I'll share this time around about year 2. You know, all they took so previously, yeah, across on a difference is due.
5: Oh, no difference outside. Me, who difference is due? Procedure near the same. It has been the same throughout. There's no difference. Except that they say Neno. The atmosphere is more serene, more calm, more cool. So now the beer course of fine. I don't want to be repetitive, but my power bonus is maybe.
3: So okay, we'll find our advice to MPP members and then people who are listening to you.
5: So, and now I say, my expectation, I say, when we have a party man, a contest, there shouldn't be winners and losers. Party, no, if we are party in the heading kunim, party in the heading kunim, if we are party in the heading kunim, the victory belongs to the party. Now we have been winning, no. Over, you bring everybody on board, all hands on deck. ne akofoden e bi si da se atate politics na santi region mpp be lose 7 seats e sickening e ro husam dem pa bone se they wouldn't be any winners and any losers. MPP will be winner. Now, one hour later, one I can hear an album near my thing to restore hope in Gaminas. Say, MPP a party. About Ben Wan, the Bio EBS, EBN, SOPS, everybody benefits. The Adintina as a MPP loses power. The Empire Bonnet. Or be able to win a position piano or the bay my effectively mobilizing the panel. Now, in my age, my boom, and then couldn't the other.
6: Your talent, you better to find your best out. You need to say, we know, if you are bound here,
5: but yes, Madame, I'm always at your service.
6: Only
5: for me, and any part.
6: Nana, it's Osha. High Commissioner to South Africa, Dr. George Aisibuati, and Yeneno Edin Komono Nipenia, in the University here, and the Ria University and the Bema was also at Sena and with a chief also at City.
0: Right. Yeah, I know a super. Dr. George Aisibuati, Yeneno Ebon Komui, yeah, I say, I hope, yeah, yeah, Sir Santa Region, pa, na, see to so. 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and the accurate and incisive information ewo ya ye dey ma wo ye try ho ba see ya right
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8: Abra, what did dear filo do? 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

0: 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and go be sign away.
1: Yes.
0: Because COVID 19 buy no now my no after their party no cry na hold in a or they be year campaign I pray to me cry no not yeah. Anything because or my no was going through a difficult time. And now your vote I did win in 2016 no. So better yes. By about 500 votes, 500,000 votes. 2020 election. It was a sign and a man you know who say oh this is a wake up call. After prepare a be 2024 about to so na another disaster be us am be we are say and yeah the Russian Ukraine war.
1: Yes.
0: Yeah, MPP for kan nipa ntiasie. But war is see war Russia. Russia a war. Hey, one of the major places that Ghana does a lot of import from.
1: Yeah.
0: And he said, Asem to Omoa, Asem to Yen.
1: Yeah.
0: It affected our dollar. Yes. Into Uber 2022, 2023, Ghana. You see, you know, now I hear hata. Oh, the $2 no one. So I bring them here, managing director of post office. Minya, who post to Nyama? Ako America, yani American, yeah, American postal system, no?
1: Yeah.
0: Yani Omoa partnership. And to see car how much GNC at the end letters bro more. Now I'm not and this a boy and yet you Ghana. No.
1: Yeah.
0: Now I see a 2 year bowling bear times three. It was in 2 years also at the how or you name any how the two citizen in so. And to 2024 about 1 year. Now mean who crying beer, air crying for fra, MPP befaso, you be winning 2024 about 1 year. And until now, you're 2 hours about a year, party no research, or me, you know. Actually, economic conditions, and ma ye lose election ne basa said ye lose no no. And nunti, and nay na said ye niya bemu na NDC wa bemu. And niya ma ekoso economic conditions ya na ye niya no NDC for a promise ye say ye di omo ba omo di omo ba omo omo niya juma omo benye juma ye nam se. 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
1: okay
0: omo ma post office na ko omo anopafo be ko na awiafo aba na anwumrefo aba
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0: 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And to be her about to announce MPP for the Dona Cotuaba.
1: Yes.
0: And this if one Cotuaba and a Ghana for Omoya, Omoya floating voters, no, almost Cotuaba, and I'm Rade and SM da. Now, and this if for a catch.
1: There are a lot of factors, a fever, Omo.
0: And there 2028, Yabaka Cotuaba, and your Boschena almost share, you know. Boschena almost share. The Ghanaian youth, Boshena or share Ghana Nina Oko University or Kacha and say, Ura University, tertiary education first year, no, a bay free. And name a ragampa, Menafo Foni be a new school. Omutimi bombs, yes, so do Ghana card, no, a qua, ye bear refunded, who fees, I may say, ye bear refunded. That's not Bosha didn't to say a berry. Bosha didn't say
1: a free.
0: Yeah, be more cool school if free. Now, where there, Copesica, Cotia fees, and I are. Ya refund the amount. Now, the awareness can cope Uncle Tria rescue him, and also, oh, Sadi Padabasha, I was saying, no, obey ya, no, say, yes, and T. Media and Ned the Air Cosmo,
1: okay,
0: Meniaje,
1: okay.
0: Now, it gives me a lot of hope,
1: okay.
0: Say 2028,
1: okay.
0: Ya namo 2 years, 2 years, say, no, okay. Say, I never.

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0: 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de ba when we go to the other party here NDC na ye pe bi say ye ya nya e dene say we be nya a very huge social intervention project that affected lives over a generation.
1: Yeah.
0: And unti media de mi hu ne nei. Mhm. E ma mi hu se 2028. Mhm. MPP Ghana for afi won.
1: Okay.
0: No mo dia mo be.
1: I see. Me ya sure say enche na more close pool.
0: No cre.
1: Go for 81 awie CCA. Followers do so pa. De onko to ye. Yeah, be a minim di onti onko to ye. Don't have a catches any pakro.
0: Well, I think so delegates no. Majority at na de on to ye no. Who's a politics na gasa no? 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
0: 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Everybody will vote. It's just a matter of, you know, people finalizing their decisions or people having other reasons.
1: Yes.
0: Na media minim. I'm not hamikra say ni power hona maybe voting turn out. No. I'm not worried. I think say every delegator also 2 hour hang kwa de.
1: Okay.
0: Now there's something unique about this election. I think say my main use opportunity and can so that say MPP for bought MPP for Abaswa omet me aboniye.
1: Okay.
0: This election, I don't see say we are going to have losers because to me at the end of the day, nipa ba akupe ne beti me away. Na o share the quality of people la. Omo edi omo ho esi ho se yento omo so aba. It's marvelous. Ema me ni je. Na you see, so these are people who are competent. Enti from chairman, Omo pre chairman, Honorable Henry Kokofu, very renowned politician.
1: Yes.
0: We di constituency chairman wa Bantima, wa be di MP wa Bantima, wa be di Forestry Commission, Forest Commissioner, wa be di Environmental Protection Agency CEO. This is an experienced hand. Ah, oh Lydia. You know he can lead.
1: Okay.
0: Oshwe obi ti se honorable odene ho kweku apia.
1: Yeah.
0: Koka.
1: Yeah.
0: We di constituency chairman odi constituency chairman sana fe obeye chairman of chairman.
1: Yeah.
0: Into ka 48 constituencies e wo ya santi memu ha se ni nyina 47 constituencies ni nyina owo we di omu nyina no as the chairman of chairman.
1: That's right.
0: This is Obia onim said they are deni pano. But that board so where the board chairman pen. I will bring MPP. I will bring mu. And to such a person, oh, to about manama na babe ye kendinia. You are not scared. You are not afraid.
1: Yes.
0: And until and ne election no from chairmanship no and amad king.
1: Yes. Sir.
0: Whoever wins is a blessing for the MPP.
1: I see.
0: Especially in Asante region.
1: I see.
0: Who call position BT secretary.
1: Mm-hmm.
0: Look at the quality of people who are contesting for the position. Dr. Francois.
1: Yes.
0: Mr. Awuku.
1: Yeah, Awuku.
0: Chair Paul Yando.
1: Yes.
0: These are educational laurels.
1: Mm-hmm.
0: Just say, the Obe Winibia can do the job.
1: Yes.
0: The worry is not who can do they can all do the job.
1: Yes.
0: Chair organizer.
1: Mm-hmm.
0: Look at the two candidates. Yes. Actually, it's three.
1: Three.
0: But
1: yes.
0: Look at two of them. Now, me new one who very gay relationship. When I'm saying me DKM also.
1: Yeah.
0: Look at that. DKM, a year constituency organizer, was a supportive party several years. She kwakwa. Wabe a youth organizer.
1: Mm-hmm.
0: Wabe a communication officer.
1: Yeah.
0: Communication director.
1: Yeah.
0: Well, just say he's been with the campaign throughout.
1: Yeah, yeah.
0: Why campaign coordinator Amaba Umia, Sheraf, Minia Raf, why communication person, why Baba youth organizer, Ninina, so or deep post, no, or yeah,
1: very well, very well.
0: Until you can tell, say, wherever, whoever wins the election, a Jumani yedie, obitimia, yeah.
1: Okay.
0: It's just that, of course, Nipa Baku, any obitimia, Tramano. Uko communication, Ishak, Keskin, Uko youth organizer, Martin, Sentence. Just say, these are all great people who can do their job.
1: I see.
0: And you see, this election, the candidates alone makes the election a victory for me.
1: Aye.
0: Who's election, people, how, okwa? Yeah, I deal with the aqua. We ain't winning. Now we winning there and ya cra. This election is not like that.
1: Okay.
0: Election we a good election.
1: Yeah, mom pire said ye. Yeah, open the sun, Embra. Now, SMJ Embra, because NPP who come, yes, just a gunner, so who can. This is a quiet, SMJ say ya, ye better, ya mea say. Na ya kweni chairman ye jam wako maminti ofana we to your people na Santia Chim Central South and then Ashanti region as a whole
0: Santia Chim Central the what now na be yo I think say opportunity be ba na edi nkomo say a ye ne riasefo ne Ghana fo ne Santia Chim fo nyina kasa na ene even though it's a very happy day it's also a sad day for my brother Minia Kofi of soon cancer and then Ode ne papa.
1: Yes,
0: or cry ne papa chi cry and see where me free ha. 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
1: Okay.
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1: Sisters Spices.
2: Akra, what did dear Philo do? Aden.
3: 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And so kwedia nia ye dabroso. 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And so fama na pa. So fama na pa.
2: Hey bra, a seminar no waka no. 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
1: Hey T, sister makro kofa bae. Onu na wakofa Sister Spices. Abigato. Spices are who do us study a big dress. And none may hint at them you. The wolf filia ponchia. Fishing quire.
4: Fish flavor.
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1: So called do beef one.
4: Beef flavor.
1: If they say open, do it to at one.
3: And one is a obeco a doom pampaso. PZ, Roman Hill, Swami Market, and a Bantama Market. And Kranso so CMB. Ana Okanshi, Ubenya Biwo, friend 0243-535025, and 0279-140940.
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0: And that why would you have the whole better pan in but I hear you. Bye, I see pa. What is election da?
1: Election.
2: Me lose election da. Ena. Okay. And I know sanana na I can say. Election there. Before I say we be decide say we call election no. Now nim say they were hoarding. Eti. Okay. Enti say wo gide wo mo say obeti mi awe ne nko ade. There you go. Me training college. And I'm a constant there for sports prefect. Na form. Na nye easy. Start time no. We prepare our manifesto nyina wo wo che say won crop for mota we chi je say we sports persons na massa. Enye easy.
0: Enough from campus general cra no.
2: Che say
0: megaphone abu.
2: About to be any where say that form. About to be
0: akito. I saw that democracy.
2: Kito bi anim na de ahom te cra ne say mo ready manifesto na wie na ya makwan say crofo misa question obi timi target wa say mo awun timi nya no no
0: wo
2: ba be bi saw na master nti e ho de nyina no that works na ye adwuma because crofo na na time chi no e mema na ye campaign ma me nti no wo mo anka say yi nipa be 5 e no mo anka prepare question no ena mi yi ano nti ye wie ye no manifesto e time no
0: yeah
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0: ai
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0: yeah obi
2: ya ye wo disciplines be bre but wo hia obi a disciplines ni na otimi ewuram otimi ye bi ti basa na che se am for your dad na che se what the personality na ka ho bibi account when it comes to elections enti me we ni here
0: me dey am pray for say enko on oppose
2: no
0: me for come bi aso ko on oppose
2: na o be here na wa kan ko fo anu atum se wo ko on oppose
0: me
2: ah are usu usu competition
0: say me mean that is my star anyway. Say politics there different angles we be a come pass on
2: anyway election. Ba me na minim se me wini. Enti me wini. Ba free of me contest any AIBI bi.
0: Enye easy kwa.
2: I feel na campaign se me delegates e na ye twa mu yi. E na ye me ya. Campaign se me.
0: Aba foko kwa hye.
2: E me ya pa ndia man kana mbo.
0: Aba foko kwa hye.
2: Enka nyame adoma next e campaign se me ye delegates e ma one of the parties. Anyway, me declare say and kaya NDC ana MPP ana but kadi yete bia ka me join ni na makọ ba akum na ma delegate but na, me ya
0: we interest in say
2: say me interest in say me call delegate no eh na every time ya beto ya to aba say ya ye executives no a delegate ya ye to ahene for ene ye sasi hene
0: ti sa title na opebi
2: title no it goes with something.
0: What is that something?
2: Enye title trasa.
0: So what is that something?
2: Jefroka koto abano kra no ensa. 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Enye bad. Eno entia. Ena mpese ka me delegate no but yes e twem.
0: E yentwem.
2: Emia 97.9. Emia si e
0: twem. Twem na moye nyina.
2: Na me nim say sika he no wa stand election bi da dia.
0: Se me bibisa na he.
2: Se se o si hwehwe manim no. The American meaning say, oh no, I stand be a loose that they are beside me. And master will lose with
0: that. Yes, who lose our wish?
2: Ha!
0: Yes, who lose it? What's it? What's it? What's it? What's it? What's it? What's it? What's it? What's it? What's it? What's it? Also, what does how to H2? Hey! Election. I think it's last week. Last week, yeah. One of the NPP communicators was anti Atom Central, preside member. I'm going to call election. I'll catch him and say, Udum, election. My name is Mu. Na draw the collection onyakoma yare da
2: but the attorney say say na okan e no e say ojitum Now we prepare wakuma say.
1: Yeah.
2: Say the outcome ni baby no obedi atu. So what you mean is you can easily overcome it. But when it says teaching it try done deal, and now I hear you wey are dey bone so no.
1: MPB war. Is it one of the eastern region that you constant is in Baku? Is it honorable DDA? Is it DDA also? One of the MPs. Promise on Lusui. You're granted an interview. The frustrations are China. I was here. Can I can? There will be a by election. There will be a by election.
2: I said, you see me. I said, by election. What's wrong? I mentioned you.
1: Rabbi
2: Yakubo. I want to know an issue in the banish. I say, why not be such a China trying? I say, Onya. Oh, but I never mean well, Lusua, who been ya?
1: Together, Okobaya. Oko contest in Vida.
0: I don't know what we did.
3: Ani ya nabia. 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
0: Adventure student, friend, same powerful. 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
3: Onta ubi echi.
0: But, eno so so, I want a replication.
3: Ena grounds, ono masanye, enyane intiye se.
0: It blows out.
3: Bimo che se, chairman position, no. Ma, papaya, obahe. Baby or no. Papa no so on no asem no. Sa na na no. Sponsor ubi.
0: We say sponsorship with the
3: head. Ah, no, yeah. Ah, pese. Grand so no. Ah, pese. Sebi.
0: Oh, Sam, you're
3: going to have a son called Baban. Your old tarnation.
0: Sam, you're going
3: to go lose.
2: I know they are open secrets. And they will be any
3: good. Ain't he? Okay, no, my Sunday. What did I say? Papa no, I know Sukura Frankano. If you said you have fallen home. 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
0: Daily's paper said, "Bye, you na akwakoye Eastern Region ni Ashanti Region. Na kwe Eastern Region ni Ashanti Region. Aso nipa obedi nkwanim. Anyway, if I can watch some now for you, the city. Now, all the related ones need to answer by beam. Hey, all right. Now, honorable question, you're actually so you know, Ghana for. Ghana for hard anyway, young comrade, we say young comrade. 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And there, when we say election week, now Ghana is blue, red, and white. Until, sir, on baby election, no. Sunday, baby, sir. You won't pioneer HDBC. It is just a matter of time.

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Dr. Keskin Osupoku. Communications. Martin Amiyao. Ashanti Region Youth Organizer. Bono East, so the Aina Ba. Bono East Resort Chairman Ibrahim Bukari Baba. 180. Thomas Eduapia, 73. Bakuya rejected. Alhaji Ibrahim Mohammed, 92 for first vice. Peter Crantin, 10. Alexander John, 149. Alexander John, 149. That's right. Rejected, 1. Second vice. Baba Abdallah Baba, 122. Amofa Atakofi, 132. Secretary David Boache, 181. Peter Mensah, 70. And Minister, Assistant Secretary Mahama Seydou Limam, 178. Boateng Ebenezer, 76. Organizer Musa Suleimana, I don't want to call you. Youth organizer Charles Ado, 126. Mohamed Bello, 128. Women organizer Sophia Afriye Danso, 161. Akosua Kufuor, 91. Nasara Madikambo, treasure. Gloria Usu, Gloria Awua, 51. Tadi Benya Charles, 67. And Nafi Suso, Wahima Martha, 32. So, communications officers, Kofi Wahini Sechi, 114. Also, J. Ebenezer, 117. Also, Edin Quinim. And here the other regions remember Kakra. Now, Keskin Osupoku Atrabasi says, thank you, Ashanti Region. Thank you, Ashanti Region. Congratulations, Dr. Keskin Osupoku. You didn't be in Kuba Yashasa, your summer cana. Na Nina saw trust from Kakra. Over 2,000 police officers deployed as 1,022 NPP delegates participated in the new Ashanti Region executive elections. Not Sajai. Be a verify. Come on, Hofa.

0: There by the who, eh, who, eh, who. Are you born? Hey, ma who said? Are you? The official Facebook candle of Odenwo Kweku Apia. The official Facebook handle for Odenwo Kweku Apia. I trust him to 4 minutes ago. Sir, by the grace of God, I am now the Ashanti Regional Chairman of the NPP. I didn't know who. Who say, by the grace of God, I am now the Ashanti Regional Chairman of the NPP. I am deeply grateful to the delegates, supporters, and everyone who believed in me. The work begins now. Together, let us unite, rebuild, and prepare the NPP for victory in 2028. Chairman Odenwo Kweku Apia. Ne krata watrin si siya diato the official Facebook handle. Eya simu. Na se election yon wabi. 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
1: 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They say ni me no no, and ababo and say ye train say ye see so a best certify. And the provisional results as they say, ma accumulating kenkai edia mamunu. 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
0: All right. Me da say ho hu yo. Why? No be tell na so.
1: 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Bambo hu nsam de.
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0: All right. Me da say
1: 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And you see, you go to air train, say, Ninina, easy, back a boom now, we declare the NPP, a menu crono, Sabri, one way you want more, say, woman, made your money. Now, what do I need so trouble and team also the INA was still bonny did it
0: and the air course
1: was still bonny as and ketua, ya king kindness and ye, a be any padding kaya, now you will say, but say, yay, and also at the Edinamfa.
0: All right. Hey, asema si Ashanti region. Poor yando. Asema kazi ya sinua.
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0: Mati, ule ya Mati, organizer no, Dennis Kwakwa ninyaye, 527, Ralph, Enya 263, DKM Enya 126, and no T. Aye, a bedimum kunim kakra krat, I say, young quayanim. 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Ounce will be Eddie. Message be about better luck next time. Paul Kwame Nyando. Paul Kwame Nyando. The Ashanti Regional Minister. Okay, I did my train. So, Dennis Kwakwa, Ashanti Regional Organizer Elect. Dennis Kwakwa, Ashanti Regional Organizer Elect. I don't know. And Paul Kwame Nyando. Better luck next time. Hey, Simu. Okay, Daha. 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Alright. 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
0: DJ Pans mwoni na hwate. One of my DJs, DJ Pounce. Oh, and you know, I said, money, boy, I said, me, but me, what's it? And T. Edaha, signal, man, all the signals I hear for Sinich, that's a Koka, Edim Kunim. But I am unconfirmed. Yes, Bernard Amofoje Antwoa, Ashanti Regional First Vice Chairman Elect. Bernard Amofoje Antwoa, Ashanti Regional First Vice Chairman Elect. 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

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High Force 97.9.

0: Therefore, I see Kayo Kai. 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
1: What's up?
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0: No show be a tadia. 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
0: What you for? Shall Eti kayo kai se nyame akoa nyame funa eba Fox FM ha eba kan nyame asema etrel na wanti e

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0: Japa, dear or no. 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
0: is our Japa, dear. 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It's a catcher only along country and on 5 feet to Fox 97 points. And at your clone, so much upon close the Casa Fidia Sunia.
1: Yet
0: this is our advantage, my boy. Tiana, Papa, I'm a crabber.
2: Yeah, but don't
0: did he say, I'm a dear old
2: young couple and our
0: mother. Then I may say, Nami, prophetess swap.
3: I had our own.
0: I see. Nami, Reverend and Apostle.
2: Evangelist.
0: Francis. I'm Judas Ahwade. Bibia Abakama. Albano so now we come to the Abema ho. We did say
2: Aday.
0: And then who say I say Papa Ba who say confidence no. I was so last week Obani D kind.
4: And then
0: Papa last week Obani D kind. And I feel so sorry for Oforiata once we direct your cameraman. I know we try. Papa, some work about him.
2: Yeah, Oba.
0: Did this Obi ahu ya so from Abi Munyina?
2: Yeah, Fieboko. So from Munyina, so ahu ye.
0: The Chidi Amwasi.
2: So from Munyina, so ahu ye.
0: Okay.
2: The Brino Ofi.
0: Yeah.
2: So from
0: 97.9.
2: James. James. Ne so from Owusu. Sofu mobile
3: Sofu
2: Rocks and
0: Anansi Sofu Gross
2: Thomas
0: Mason Sofu for Namudo Sofu
2: da
0: Kusi
2: and
3: Deke
2: Usu
0: Sachi
3: Deke Namanyo
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2: and near Sofu Menina Sofu Mami Funina Bia, think I'm going to be a
0: and as you're that for Papa, and the Adum Rano, the Adum Rono, go and on for that, yet you name me.
2: Danny, and anyhow, who I say, a radiatum, Mojali di Mohrusani, not a chamada by Jim, near the Sotinquim. 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
2: saying. 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
2: 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I just say, I yell how and a joe that Junene Quadena. ABOB TA is here, TA 90 hour. One also with the same problem. 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
7: Amen.
5: Now, what you want to say, you doom light in pony or so light tonight. Just any abrono or so and service is you. Send me a service is who will be any. 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
8: Amen.
5: Hallelujah.
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5: 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Na sad darkness no. Ebichem.
8: Amen.
5: And maso be fida brisi. Akwako primary.
8: Oh Jesus.
5: Ah, who can he be a fluenza? Ebe do baby no be fufu.
8: Amen.
5: Hallelujah.
8: Amen.
5: And that be ye out of one word ye need ye no silk as ye be. I saw one emu. Now one she ya, dear ha didn't say. One she an alcohol federal animal. One she an alcohol who are kung fu. Was a me what cheremy. And I say, Wako to a quit down what to tell Kremu. Bro, sign. Minu aba, sign what she could feel copper at the anibinity. Net tenacy. Never would that drain no hell in our tour.
8: Let's
5: tell you what I did.
8: Amen.
5: Now I did a dear chain. Na adia sign na adia nso ye dey young kind John chapter 1 verse 1 to 14 na medika kan ho dey na nso be present ye 40
8: invitias
5: ye
8: na asem no
5: e wo
8: na asem no nyankopon
5: asem ni ni onyankopon na e wo
8: na asem ni onyankopon
5: the bible say asem no na ye nyankopon dey kan ko
8: no ara na invitias ye no na wani onyankopon
5: eno anla na invitias ye no onyankopon
8: na no so no ya adie nyina
5: wo na no so no ya adie nyina be kero han
8: ye bibibia
5: ye was wankotu no anye wankoti ne anye bibibia ra oye ye
8: na mu na nkwa ho
5: tie ni mu na enkwa
8: enkwa no onipa han
5: enkwa no ni onipa de
8: han ni shrin wo shrin
5: was e han no e shrin wo esum no mu